most of the time. And the feeling is laid back. Palm trees grow and rents are low, but you know, keep thinking about

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Then put your hands up in the air, wave on like you just don't care. And if you're ready to rock, then rock with me. And somebody say, oh yeah.

0: astounding. Time is fleeting. Madness takes its toll. But listen closely.
1: Not for very much longer.
0: I've got to